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We were both too tired to sleep, so we took turns of staring

0: we have now just at the hour of the bewitching hour, 1 in the morning. 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